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Right now, let's play you the latest from Kane Brown. And you know he's got a good one. Here's Woman.

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1: Kenny Chesney lit up opening night at the Las Vegas Sphere. He shocked the crowd when he brought out Eric Church. The two tore through three songs together, including a funny moment where Eric blanked on lyrics to Springsteen. And speaking of Eric, he's headed to Red Rocks July 6th through the 8th, celebrating 20 years of Sinners Like Me with a full live stream of all three shows. Carrie Underwood is already in the 4th of July spirit. She posted a video of a massive ranch near her home lined with miles of fencing and hundreds of American flags, saying, "I can't believe I get to live here. Thank you, Lord." And Bailey Zimmerman is facing a felony charge in New Mexico after allegedly destroying a hotel room the night before his May 27th show in Albuquerque, the same show he canceled just 40 minutes before doors, citing illness. That's your Country Nights Live news update. I'm Bev Rainey.
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0: Here's a fun fact. Did you know that Stephen Wilson Jr. was actually a scientist before he became a country music musician?
1: Yeah, I've been a researcher for a long time. I moved to Nashville to be a scientist, and I was a microbiologist and a chemist and a food scientist, and I approach songs very much like a researcher. I go out and collect data that perhaps forms a hypothesis that hope forms a theory, which is a song, and then I go test it against the world over and over again, and you get results pretty quickly, thankfully, in the field of music versus a laboratory. Sometimes it can take 8 months to get a result, but in music you get an instant result. Because science is just a truth verification tool. So it's not an ideology or a paradigm like a lot of people think. It's just a tool. It's like a chainsaw. If you use it right, it can be great. If you use it wrong, it can be dangerous. But I really just use it like that to kind of help find if there's any kind of truth in a song. And really the world lets me know, because I get the opportunity of going into different laboratories every night, different venues. Whether there's two people, 200, or 20,000, you get a lot of data really quick.
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0: 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It's Rocky Mountain Low on Country Nights Live. Bev Rainey with you. We've got Nate Smith up next by request. You know, he loves himself some conspiracy theories.
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0: A better life with Dr. Sanjay Gupta.
1: There are lots of things you can measure to get an idea of how healthy you are at any given moment. Temperature, heart rate, blood pressure, just to name a few. But how about how healthy you will be and how long you're likely to live? According to a new study out of the University at Buffalo, two simple strength tests are pretty accurate at predicting longevity in older women. One is hand grip strength, and the other is how quickly people can stand up from a seated position without using their arms. By the way, I remember interviewing former President Jimmy Carter when he was quite old and being really impressed how he just popped out of the chair without using his arms. Not a lot of older people can actually do that. But I think the message here is that maintaining strength as you age is going to help you perform everyday activities, but also help you avoid injury and stay independent. I'm Dr. Sanjay Gupta, helping you live a better life.
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1: Hi, my name is Donna, and I'm calling from Shreveport, Louisiana. I would like to hear MacArthur.
0: Oh, yeah.
1: I love that song. 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I hope it hits number one.
0: You know they're going to hit number one. Hardy, Eric Church, Morgan Wallen, and Tim McGraw. My name

0: 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If you missed Tucker Wetmore on the show or any of your favorite country artists, check us out there. Here's Brunette.
1: Lord knows I got a time, and there's a few in here tonight. Well, I learned my lesson too many times. Blondes like you put me.

0: 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So moms and dads, you know, Tyler totally understands about how having a baby puts everything into a different perspective.
1: Definitely puts things into perspective, puts sleep into perspective and food into perspective and everything else into perspective. But it's a cool, it's a really amazing journey, and it's a true miracle when you get to experience it. And I don't know how somebody can't believe in God or a higher power or something when you see a baby being created in your wife's belly and then, you know, watching it come out and all of a sudden there's a new human in your house. It's pretty wild, but it's been amazing and I wouldn't change a thing about it. And she's just an angel and she can literally just melt your heart with a smile. It's crazy.
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once in a while accused Zach Topp of not really having a Southern accent and faking it. Well, John Party stepping up and defending him, saying, you know, anybody that has spent years in country music is eventually naturally going to pick up a Southern accent. Come on, y'all. That's a good point. Here's Boots Off, Country Nights Live. She's

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cloud nine, just super enjoying the present moment and everything that comes with it. 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Here's Beautiful Things.

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21: 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Ask them how the posts in their feed make them feel. These apps are built to be addictive, so kids, all of us in fact, will keep coming back for more, even when we are made to feel worse. It's bizarre. You might need to help your son or daughter reset their algorithm by unfollowing certain accounts and following or interacting with more positive ones. They might need suggestions of other healthier things to do, or to see you leading the way by example and putting your own phone away. In the run-up to bedtime, everyone's phone should go away, no questions asked. And if you need some help, sort of, I guess, resetting expectations, try engaging parents of your kids' friends for a more coordinated effort. I'm Dr. Sanjay Gupta, helping you live a better life.
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0: A lot of people don't realize how much influence Jason Aldean had on Chase Matthew and his career. That was holding it down.
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15: A better life with Dr. Sanjay Gupta.
3: colleague of mine went to a meeting of the Primetime Seniors the other week. There are programs like this all over the country for people in their 60s, 70s, 80s, and beyond to stay active. It's not just something to keep older folks busy. It helps to keep their bodies in shape and their brain sharp. Showing up with a good attitude is a must, and research shows that having the right mindset actually does lead to better physical aging. So if you need some suggestions to boost your positivity, experts we talked to recommended focusing on goals, which can boost your confidence. Practice gratitude, they said. One of the seniors my colleague met told her that just waking up in the morning is, quote, better than the alternative. That's true. Focus on the things you can control. Diet and exercise, and very importantly, surround yourself with positive people, because that can be contagious. I'm Dr. Sanjay Gupta, helping you live a better life.
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The civil authorities have issued a child abduction emergency for all of Texas beginning at 9:53 p.m. Monday, June 22nd and ending at 12:53 a.m. Tuesday, June 23rd. Amber Alert. Child abduction from San Antonio, Texas. Missing child is Escalolith Vasquez, 15-year-old Hispanic female last seen wearing a black hoodie and white sweatpants. And Alejandro Vasquez, 1-year-old Hispanic male. 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Child abduction from San Antonio, Texas. Missing child is Escalolith Vasquez, 15-year-old Hispanic female last seen wearing a black hoodie and white sweatpants. And Alejandro Vasquez, 1-year-old Hispanic male. 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

0: Luke Bryan, Country and She Knows It. This is Country Nights Live. You know, Luke is not using AI, y'all. A lot of people were accusing him of that when he put out Fish Hunt Golf Drink.
1: I mean, we've had some negativity out there, some trolls saying that I AI'd it, which is completely false. 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When I get days off, I want to hunt, fish, golf, and drink. And I might try to do them all in the same day.
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He was originally going to take after a family member and become a cattle farmer. Yeah, a cattle farmer, believe it or not. Started songwriting, now he's on stage. 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

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See if you can get to one of those extra concerts she's put on the list. Ella Langley with Morgan Wallen. Here's I Can't Love You Anymore. 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

0: Got Justin Moore up next by request, and you know, he really knows that God's plan for him is playing music.
1: I just have a really awesome job, thanks to y'all, you know. 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
24: For more than a decade, the Environmental Working Group has put out a list of the so-called Dirty Dozen. These are the non-organic produce contaminated with the highest levels of pesticides. Well, this year, spinach topped the list, followed by kale, collard, mustard greens, strawberries, grapes, nectarines, peaches, cherries, apples, blackberries, pears, potatoes, and blueberries. Now, all these fruits and vegetables are part of a healthy diet, so no one is saying you shouldn't eat them. Point is, though, you could consider buying these items organic if and when you can, and then taking extra care when you wash them. The FDA recommends rinsing all fruits and vegetables, even the ones that are organic, under running water that is slightly warmer than room temperature. Don't use soap, bleach, or any fancy produce washes. I'm Dr. Sanjay Gupta, helping you live a better life.
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Corey Kent's going to be hanging with us on the show coming up in like 3 weeks. Don't miss it. He's a cool dude. He's a good storyteller, too, in real life. Just chatting. Here he is with Coe Wetzel. It's Rocky Mountain Low, Country Nights Live.

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0: 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How are you doing?
1: 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I was calling to see if I could request a song.
0: Yeah.
1: Can you play It Again by Luke Bryan?
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1: Kenny Chesney lit up opening night at the Las Vegas Sphere. He shocked the crowd when he brought out Eric Church. The two tore through three songs together, including a funny moment where Eric blanked on lyrics to Springsteen. And speaking of Eric, he's headed to Red Rocks July 6th through the 8th, celebrating 20 years of Sinners Like Me with a full live stream of all three shows. Carrie Underwood is already in the 4th of July spirit. She posted a video of a massive ranch near her home lined with miles of fencing and hundreds of American flags, saying, "I can't believe I get to live here. Thank you, Lord." And Bailey Zimmerman is facing a felony charge in New Mexico after allegedly destroying a hotel room the night before his May 27th show in Albuquerque. The same show he canceled just 40 minutes before doors, citing illness. That's your Country Nights Live news update. I'm Bev Rainey.
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17: A better life with Dr. Sanjay Gupta.
18: Osteoporosis affects millions of people in the United States and around the world. It's a disease that basically causes someone's bones to become weak, brittle, and porous, which can increase their risk of fractures. Now, the good news here is there are things you can do other than, or in addition to, taking medications to prevent fractures before it's too late. One is to up your intake of calcium and vitamin D. You also want to eat more protein. One functional medicine dietitian told us that that helps build muscle, and if you're building muscle strength, then you are also building bone strength. You want to be mindful of your workouts. The best ways to build bone density, one therapist told us, are going to be resistance exercises like lifting weights, and also exercises that make your bones take a bit of an impact, such as jumping or even running, just loading the bones a little bit more. I'm Dr. Sanjay Gupta, helping you live a better life.
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14: A Better Life with Dr. Sanjay Gupta.
15: They say consistency is key, but sometimes you just got to switch it up. A new study out of Harvard School of Public Health found that varying your exercise routine could add years to your life. What exercise someone did didn't matter much. What did matter was that all the exercises together worked all the muscle groups in their body. Now, an added benefit to changing things up is it can help you push through the plateau effect. That's when your body gets so efficient at doing something that you actually stop getting better at it. And we know from previous research that specializing in any one sport at a young age can make someone actually more prone to injury. And as experts we talk to point out, even elite athletes switch up things with their workouts, making sure to target strength, cardio, flexibility, balance, and doing that every single week. I'm Dr. Sanjay Gupta, helping you live a better life.
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I'm Bev Rainey. As always, a big thank you for hanging with us. 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Here's Hudson Westbrook with Painted You Pretty.

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Load a truck up, hit the dirt road. 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Light the bonfire and call the girls. King in the can and the Marlboro man. Jack and Jim were a few good men. Where you learn how to kiss and cuss and fight too. Better watch out for the boys in blue. And all this small town, he said, she said. Ain't it funny how rumors spread? Like I know something y'all don't know. Man, that talk is getting old. You better mind your business, man. Watch your mouth. Before I have to knock that loud mouth out. I'm tired of talking, man. Y'all ain't listening. Them old dirt.

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So over the weekend, Post Malone played Barefoot Country Music Festival in Wildwood, New Jersey, my happy place. I'll be there next week. I'll be a week late. But Post is working on new music, and next week, while I'm away, he'll be playing here in Nashville, which leads me to believe we'll finally hear new music. Because all the potential collaborators will be here in Nashville. Here's to hoping. I'm manifesting. Post and Blake, and pour me a drink.

0: Have you ever had your hands full and you need to clap? I'm Justin. It's the Overnight Ride. I feel like you get pretty creative when that happens. I got very creative over the weekend. One of my favorite burger places here in Nashville was celebrating their 11th birthday. And last year I went to their 10th birthday, had a great time. So I'm like, we're going back again. Also, $5 burgers. Usually they're $14, $5 burgers getting me through the door. Now, this place has been around Nashville. It is a staple. People are committed to going there. They love it there. They drive forever to get there. For the first time, no, second time in my life, I saw a public engagement, a public marriage proposal. Now, the first one was on the beach, so I could clap because I had nothing in my hands. The one I witnessed over the weekend, I was elbows deep in a Wagyu burger that was $5. So they get engaged. I'm mid-bite, and I don't know what to do. Everybody's clapping. So I slapped my chest like to participate in the clapping. The happiest moment in this lovely couple's life is me in the background with a hunk of meat, cheese, spices, and a bun, slapping my chest like a gorilla. I hope they didn't see me. I'm happy for them. I'm very embarrassed for myself.
1: Be right back.
2: Third shifters and those that avoid the sun. Thank you for being part of our family.
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7: They say consistency is key, but sometimes you just gotta switch it up. A new study out of Harvard School of Public Health found that varying your exercise routine could add years to your life. What exercise someone did didn't matter much. What did matter was that all the exercises together worked all the muscle groups in their body. Now, an added benefit to changing things up is it can help you push through the plateau effect. That's when your body gets so efficient at doing something that you actually stop getting better at it. And we know from previous research that specializing in any one sport at a young age can make someone actually more prone to injury. And as experts we talk to point out, even elite athletes switch up things with their workouts, making sure to target strength, cardio, flexibility, balance, and doing that every single week. I'm Dr. Sanjay Gupta, helping you live a better life.
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19: 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We said to-

20 years ago, Josh Turner released Your Man. Kind of hard to believe it was that long ago. Scotty McCreery has jumped on a new version of it with Josh to celebrate the anniversary. But I found out something. Chris Stapleton was on the original demo for that one. How different would that sound? Here's Scotty in 5 more minutes on the Overnight Ride. 8 years

Killing Me on the Overnight Ride. A new version of that one will be out this Friday with Leanne Womack. My name's Justin. It is the Overnight Ride. It's Bailey Zimmerman and Chevy Silverado.

hurt myself on the microphone. I haven't shaved in like a week because I'm lazy and going on vacation. And the hairs keep getting caught in the microphone. But I did discover there's white hairs on my bad beard and on my head. I'm going to look like a founding father soon. My family doesn't go gray. They go white. A little concerned for how the mullet's going to look in 2 years.

0: Is Sam Hunt back? My name's Justin. This is The Overnight Ride. He rarely posts on social media. We got two this month, and one of them was on Father's Day. A video of his kids on his property, eating blueberries, and in the back there is a faint song. Very faint. Hard to pick up. But it does sound new. We've heard rumors. Last June, he said he was almost done an album. So maybe something soon. Sam Hunt may be back. First Florida Georgia Line, now him.
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13: A better life with Dr. Sanjay Gupta.
14: 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I'm Dr. Sanjay Gupta, helping you live a better life.
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Josh Ross making it a little hard for us. Father's Day gift wise, I'm Justin. It's the overnight ride. Gave his dad a new boat back in November and celebrated this past weekend with him for Father's Day. It's Hate How You Look on the overnight ride. It's

Charles Wesley Godwin, Luke Combs, Better That Way on the Overnight Ride. Charles has a brand new album, Christian Name, out July 24th. We'll also feature another collaboration with Wyatt Flores. My name's Justin, Instagram Justin Off Air. New now, launched on Father's Day. It's Cole Swindell in Girl Dad.

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0: It was right there, and I totally botched it. I'm Justin. It's the Overnight Ride. I've been kind of nailing these Morgan Wallen walkouts lately, who he walks out with at his show. I could have swore this last weekend it would have been Michael Jordan in Chicago. Instead, it was Brian Urlacher, Chicago Bears Hall of Fame linebacker. Morgan's in Clemson at the end of this week. It'll be Coach Dabo Sweeney and maybe a live tiger, because that's their mascot.
1: Wouldn't

0: There's a mystery I may not ever be able to solve, but I'm going to ask around. My name's Justin. This is the Overnight Ride. It is officially pool season at my apartment complex. In the last 2 years, they have posted new rules for the pool. There's new furniture. They've rearranged some things. So they want the residents, who are paying way too much money, to know what is going on at the pool. Now, this year, a new rule was added. Most of them are reworded, adjusted a little bit. New rule at the bottom of the list. And there's like 17 rules. You know, no glass bottles, no moving furniture. At the bottom, though, it says, do not drink the pool water. Which means, in my mind, and you're probably assuming the same thing, someone drank the pool water last year. And they got violently sick and blamed the apartment complex. Because why else would that rule be on there? It's common knowledge not to drink pool water. It means someone went down there, drank pool water, threw up, and then blamed the person who works the front desk at the apartment complex. I need to know who drank the pool water. There's a large pool party at my place at the end of this week. I think if I start asking around, who drank the pool water? It'll spread like wildfire, and we'll find it out.
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The album is called The Mountain Goat. Now, obviously, Mountain Goat represents Ian Munsick, kind of alone, doing his own thing, but at the top of the mountain. And Goat also stands for greatest of all time. And the album cover is, it's a goat. It's Ian Munsick, Love is Blind, on the Overnight Ride. You

Toy Story 5 is out right now, and yes, I went to see it over the weekend because I grew up with the movies. I was curious, and I will say it was pretty good. Now, it's Toy Story 5. I'll rank it fifth in the franchise, just being honest with you. This one from the movie is Taylor Swift. I knew it. I knew you.

0: Hardy, Eric Church, Morgan Wallen, Tim McGraw, that's MacArthur on the overnight ride. Eric Church popped up to do a couple songs with Kenny Chesney this past weekend at the Sphere in Las Vegas as Kenny kicks off his second time around there. And Eric did forget the words to Springsteen. Now, here's the thing. New venue, never performed there, has done the song a lot. You kind of go into just like mode, you're going to do it. I think that's why I forgot. He also recognized that he forgot, so it made it funnier.
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4: A better life with Dr. Sanjay Gupta.
5: For years, we've been talking about both the positive and negative effects of being on social media. And I would say, by and large, for older adults, social media is net positive. Not all positive, but net positive. Helps them keep in touch with friends and stay social. But for younger people, social media use, especially heavy use, tends to be net negative. In fact, according to this year's World Happiness Report, youth who use social media more than 5 hours a day reported a lower level of well-being. And researchers who study this sort of thing found that many teens wish these platforms didn't even exist, and yet they can't seem to stop using them. Experts we talked to largely suggested two things. Ideally, along with your friend group, take some time offline. Also, try to recurate your algorithm so it shows you posts that'll make you feel good. I'm Dr. Sanjay Gupta, helping you live a better life.
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0: Ella Langley, Be Her on the Overnight Ride, has extended the Dandelion Tour. The second leg does include Red Rocks. Have a feeling we'll be able to stream that one. It's kind of been the trend lately.
1: I ain't

Checker Wetmore's social media comment of the night tonight comes from Ellie. She said under his new post, "The scream I scrumped, you are so beautiful." Scrumped, a new word. Throw it in your vocabulary.

Shane Prophet giving us his country translations. A little muddy actually means you can't see out your windshield. He was in his farm truck the other day, driving around when it was a little muddy. It was a lot of muddy. He got stuck on hay bales and mud that had accumulated under the front, teetering back and forth. It's Shane in Long Live Country.

0: two things out of this news story. Hard to see someone live your dream. And I thought the opposite would have happened. My name's Justin. This is the Overnight Ride. This happened in London. A student was hospitalized after eating too many Wingstop chicken wings. Now that is the dream part of this news story. I would like to get to a point in my life where I am also eating too many Wingstop chicken wings and too much ranch dressing. Now, this person, they got backed up. Like, they couldn't go, if you catch my grift. Pain relief, 2 weeks worth of laxatives. I was going to try and shield that. No, laxatives. The problem was they ate too much atomic sauce. Now, the second part of what I said at the beginning, I did not think that was going to be the problem. I thought the opposite would happen. Like, you eat Wingstop so much that you just give yourself a cleanse every day. No, the other thing happened. I do wish to get to a point in my life, not to have nice cars, not to have a nice house, not to have nice jewelry, but be able to say that I ate too many Wingstop chicken wings.
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17: For years, we've been talking about both the positive and negative effects of being on social media. And I would say, by and large, for older adults, social media is net positive. Not all positive, but net positive. Helps them keep in touch with friends and stay social. But for younger people, social media use, especially heavy use, tends to be net negative. In fact, according to this year's World Happiness Report, youth who use social media more than 5 hours a day reported a lower level of well-being. And researchers who study this sort of thing found that many teens wish these platforms didn't even exist and yet they can't seem to stop using them. Experts we talked to largely suggested two things. Ideally, along with your friend group, take some time offline. Also, try to recurate your algorithm so it shows you posts that'll make you feel good. I'm Dr. Sanjay Gupta, helping you live a better life.
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Zach John King has wrapped up his time on Morgan Wallen's Still the Problem tour, celebrated by wearing a cutoff sleeve flannel on stage. The OG Morgan Wallen outfit. It's Zach John King and get to drinking.

I'm Justin. This is The Overnight Ride. Corey Kent returns to the show this upcoming Friday talking about this song, the other song he has at Country Radio, and the elite company that is, and his new album. Corey Kent, Coe Wetzel, and Rocky Mountain Love.

0: Tickets are expensive. Now you can watch one from the comfort of your own home. I'm Justin. It's the Overnight Ride. He also did this last year where Eric Church live streamed all of his sold out Red Rock shows. Now he's doing the same thing this year, July 6th, 7th, and 8th. Nugs.net, $25 a show, $60 for the three nights. 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Unsure if he's doing that again this year, but Nugs.net, you can watch Eric live from Red Rocks in your living room.
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1: A better life with Dr. Sanjay Gupta.
5: For years, we've been talking about both the positive and negative effects of being on social media. And I would say, by and large, for older adults, social media is net positive. Not all positive, but net positive. Helps them keep in touch with friends and stay social. But for younger people, social media use, especially heavy use, tends to be net negative. In fact, according to this year's World Happiness Report, youth who use social media more than 5 hours a day reported a lower level of well-being. And researchers who study this sort of thing found that many teens wish these platforms didn't even exist, and yet they can't seem to stop using them. Experts we talked to largely suggested two things. Ideally, along with your friend group, take some time offline. Also, try to recurate your algorithm so it shows you posts that'll make you feel good. I'm Dr. Sanjay Gupta, helping you live a better life.
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Maybe some new music by the end of the summer. Definitely a new album next spring, according to Zach Top. It's South of Sanity on the Overnight Ride. Playing.

Germany that's going all around America for the World Cup finally did meet Ella Langley. She hooked him up with gear. We still haven't seen Freddie's face because he wants to protect his friend's privacy. But now people are getting suspicious. Maybe we got God on the internet. Ella Morgan, I can't love you anymore.

Hardy, favorite country song on the overnight ride. He performed for the Savannah Bananas other teams this past weekend. I forgot there's like six of them now. Everywhere. He even brought his own truck onto the field here in Nashville. Committed to the bit.

0: name's Justin. This is the Overnight Ride. Who's this?
1: Jeff the Joke Guy.
0: Jeff checking in from Dallas, Texas. What do you got for us tonight?
1: Before we work on artificial intelligence, we should do something about natural stupidity. What do you call an ant that won't go away?
0: An ant that won't go away. What?
1: Permanent.
0: Oh, man.
1: A guy keeps throwing milk and yogurt at my house. How dare
0: he? Oh.
1: My Bluetooth speaker wasn't working, so I threw it in the lake. Now it's sinking. Please don't annoy me this week, because if you do, I'll give your number to every little kid I know and tell them it's Santa's hotline. At the bar last night, a woman got her nose pierced right in front of me. On a related note, I suck at darts. Why do koi fish travel in groups of four?
0: Why do koi fish travel in groups of four? Why?
1: To protect the group from predators. When attacked, kois A, B, and C go in one direction. The fourth one is decoy.
0: Oh, man.
1: This is Jeff the Joke Guy signing up.
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13: 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Ask them how the posts in their feed make them feel. These apps are built to be addictive, so kids, all of us in fact, will keep coming back for more, even when we are made to feel worse. It's bizarre. You might need to help your son or daughter reset their algorithm by unfollowing certain accounts and following or interacting with more positive ones. They might need suggestions of other healthier things to do, or to see you leading the way by example and putting your own phone away. In the run-up to bedtime, everyone's phone should go away, no questions asked. And if you need some help, sort of, I guess, resetting expectations, try engaging parents of your kids' friends for a more coordinated effort. I'm Dr. Sanjay Gupta, helping you live a better life.
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My name's Justin. This is the Overnight Ride. Nate Smith did a couple shows, The Ryman, here in Nashville this past weekend. I think he spent more time singing and dancing in the crowd than he did on stage, which I do appreciate that. But a new song from him, we'll hear it on July 7th. It's Whiskey on You on the Overnight Ride. Now we

0: Lainey Wilson, phone, keys, wallets on the overnight ride. New one from her. Speaking of new music, I think we're going to get the new Morgan Wallen song very, very soon. A couple weeks ago, posted a clip of a song with no context, but this past weekend, the highlight video for Chicago featured the new song. So maybe a surprise drop soon. It's Don't We on the overnight ride.
1: Wouldn't

Alexandra Kay loves a Touch Tunes jukebox as much as I do. My name's Justin. This is the Overnight Ride. If she's at the dive bar, she's playing Morgan Wallen. If she wants to get the bar singing, she's going to play Ella Langley. And if it's closing time, she's playing Closing Time. Semisonic. I think I got that right. It's AK and Straight for the Heart on the Overnight Ride.

0: Quick housekeeping. I'm Justin. It's the Overnight Ride. Number one, on Friday, Corey Kent will be on the show. And then next week, Tuesday through Friday morning, I am off. Last time, a lot of people thought I got fired. I didn't. Tyler will be in for me. I will be back.
1: 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Second and third shifters, we are here for you.
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9: For more than a decade, the Environmental Working Group has put out a list of the so-called Dirty Dozen. These are the non-organic produce contaminated with the highest levels of pesticides. Well, this year, spinach topped the list, followed by kale, collard, mustard greens, strawberries, grapes, nectarines, peaches, cherries, apples, blackberries, pears, potatoes, and blueberries. Now, all these fruits and vegetables are part of a healthy diet, so no one is saying you shouldn't eat them. Point is, though, you could consider buying these items organic if and when you can, and then taking extra care when you wash them. The FDA recommends rinsing all fruits and vegetables, even the ones that are organic, under running water that is slightly warmer than room temperature. Don't use soap, bleach, or any fancy produce washes. I'm Dr. Sanjay Gupta, helping you live a better life.
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As I get older, I become that annoying friend that reminds everybody to drink more water. A lot of your ailments can be cured by water. Today, National Hydration Day, so drink more water. You can even get those fancy flavor packets. They have a Rocket Pop on one right now. Feels like you're cheating, but you are getting hydrated. It's Gavin Adcock and Wannabe.

4. Good morning, good evening, whatever time of day it is for you. Always happy that you are here. My name is Justin. This is the Overnight Ride. It is that point in the summer. I just lose track of what day it is. Just going through. But then, when Labor Day hits, you're like, what happened?

0: I don't know if this is an unwritten rule for most people, but it is mine. My name's Justin. It's the Overnight Ride. When purchasing clothing, if the shirt has buttons, is a button up, I will try it on in the aisle. If it's a regular shirt, no buttons, I'll just buy my size, hope for the best, take it home, and if it doesn't fit, I'll just return it. And you say, Justin, that's extra work. And I say, I can't get over the embarrassment of stuff not fitting, then handing it back to the dressing room attendant and going on my way. It is the walk of shame inside the TJ Maxx. My unwritten rule betrayed me the other day, though. I put up a button up in the aisle, and as soon as I put it on, I knew it was going to be too big, too much room in the front. But I had buttoned it up all the way, and I wanted to put it back on the rack, buttoned up. That's how I found it. So I said, you know what? I'll just take it over my head and put it back. I didn't unbutton the top button, which means when I went to take it off and put it over my head, it then slipped up to my chin, was stuck around my head. The shirt I had underneath was now showing my stomach, and there was multiple people in the store. It's been an unwritten rule of mine forever to follow that procedure. I may reconsider, because the belly showing and the shirt stuck on my chin was worse than the walk of shame after you hand the non-fitting stuff to the attendant.
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15: A better life with Dr. Sanjay Gupta.
16: For decades, the prevailing wisdom for someone who's had a heart attack has been to put them on beta blockers for the rest of their life. 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On the whole, and for the average person, beta blockers are very safe and very effective. But, as with any medication, they can come with a cost. A financial one, and also potential side effects. We're talking about things like fatigue, dizziness, dry mouth, dry eyes. I want to be clear when I say that you absolutely should talk to your doctor before starting or stopping any medication. 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I'm Dr. Sanjay Gupta, helping you live a better life.
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I'm Justin. 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New now from Brantley Gilbert. It's Good Damn on the Overnight Ride. You

Corey Kent, Co Wessel, Rocky Mountain Low on the Overnight Ride. Corey, back on the show this Friday morning, talking about the new album, talking about two songs he has at country radio, and teaching people to ski. Right now, Kenny Chesney and Carry On.

0: Megan Maroney, Medicine on the Overnight Ride. Cloud 9 tour underway right now. Whole bunch of outfits. She also does a sign reveal. Well, it's the back of a mirror, but it does say something on it. And this past weekend, she wrote, "How you like the taste of your own Michigan?" Which goes really well with that song Medicine we just played.
1: 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Second and third shifters, we are here for you.
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It was right there, and I don't know how I missed it. I swore Michael Jordan would walk out this past weekend with Morgan Wallen during his famous walkout in Chicago. No. Hall of Fame linebacker from the Chicago Bears, Brian Urlacher. It was right there. I didn't even think of him. Disappointed in myself. I'll predict another one later this week.

Brandon Lake has a live album dropping this Friday, and I believe after that he will start working on the country album, even though he may already be working on it. It's Brandon Lake, Cody Johnson, When a Cowboy Prays. Hangs

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0: all the music and all the fun is being brought to you by the United Ag and Turf Radio House. 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Well, it's time to swing away at Maxwell Golf Course. 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Oh, wait, this is a golf commercial. I got to get real quiet. Sorry. 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If you turn around and look right above Jack's Pub, there will be an observation deck coming soon. 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Maxwell Golf Course. Golf just got better.
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5: Colleague of mine went to a meeting of the primetime seniors the other week. There are programs like this all over the country for people in their 60s, 70s, 80s, and beyond to stay active. It's not just something to keep older folks busy. It helps to keep their bodies in shape and their brains sharp. Showing up with a good attitude is a must, and research shows that having the right mindset actually does lead to better physical aging. So if you need some suggestions to boost your positivity, experts we talked to recommended focusing on goals, which can boost your confidence. Practice gratitude, they said. One of the seniors my colleague met told her that just waking up in the morning is, quote, better than the alternative. That's true. Focus on the things you can control. Diet and exercise, and very importantly, surround yourself with positive people, because that can be contagious. I'm Dr. Sanjay Gupta, helping you live a better life.
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9: A better life with Dr. Sanjay Gupta.
10: For decades, the prevailing wisdom for someone who's had a heart attack has been to put them on beta blockers for the rest of their life. But new research suggests that might not be necessary, and that the benefits of these medications probably taper off after a year or two. On the whole, and for the average person, beta blockers are very safe and very effective. But, as with any medication, they can come with a cost. A financial one, and also potential side effects. We're talking about things like fatigue, dizziness, dry mouth, dry eyes. I want to be clear when I say that you absolutely should talk to your doctor before starting or stopping any medication. Point is, if you're years out from a heart attack and you're in otherwise good health, you might want to ask your doctor about discontinuing beta blockers. You want to, of course, keep up a healthy lifestyle, diet, exercise, and sleep. I'm Dr. Sanjay Gupta, helping you live a better life.
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13: 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It's bizarre. You might need to help your son or daughter reset their algorithm by unfollowing certain accounts and following or interacting with more positive ones. They might need suggestions of other healthier things to do, or to see you leading the way by example and putting your own phone away. 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I'm Dr. Sanjay Gupta, helping you live a better life. 800-822-1365.

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0: 99.7 KBCY, Tennessee River, Alabama. There you go. 10 minutes after 6 o'clock, it is 6:10. Kelly Jan is on. How are you? Hope you're having a wonderful day. Well, let's see what's coming up on the show this morning. I see, and a whole lot more, of course, due in part to the online trend of protein maxing. American supermarkets are facing shortages of cottage cheese. About Hollywood is having its best year at the box office since the pandemic. It's kind of weird, I guess. Stock price of SpaceX dropped 10% on Monday. Several arrests were made for vandalism at the reflecting pool in Washington. Most of the arrests were people who were seen taking pieces of the blue paint that had peeled away after somebody cut it off there. UPS is investing nearly $50 million into cold storage facilities to ship Ozempic, which requires refrigeration during transport. A new trend at the baseball stadiums called Tarps Off has entire sections of fans cheering without shirts on. New study of people who take fish oil supplements show no brain health improvement whatsoever. I guess they just like it, right? Argentina's Lionel Messi broke the World Cup record by recording his 17th career goal in Argentina's match against Austria on Monday. He is a good one for sure. King Charles will become the first king of England to publicly release his tax bill. And it's National Porridge Day, National Typewriter Day, National Hydration Day. Well, we got some things to celebrate. We'll have that more coming up on the show this morning.
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2: All units respond. 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

0: Was this the kid, John Morgan, kidding himself right there? Kelly J, 6:23 in the morning time. How is ya? Well, it's going to be sunny and hot for today in a high near 100. Why, whew, man, was cooking yesterday. And we're going to be sunny and hot on Wednesday as well. 102 is the forecast. Then Thursday, going to be 102 and breezy with some 30-mile-an-hour winds. Friday, going to be mostly sunny and hot and 104. And Saturday, going to be sunny and hot, 104. Ooh, well, it's going to be nice and warm, right? That's why we love Texas. 77 degrees outside right now. And BuzzFeed, well, they're making the rounds because it's highlighting some ridiculous British phrases that Americans can't believe are real. So, you know, everybody's over here for soccer and all that kind of stuff. So, you got some extra British folks that have sayings that we don't obviously use in America. Like Bob's your uncle. What it really means is, well, just like that, it happened. You know, when something happens, you go, just like that. Bob's your uncle is what they use, or Fanny's your aunt. That takes the biscuit. It's like saying that takes the cake, but in a negative way. Well, that takes the biscuit. Gum completely duality. That means you're losing your mind. Taking the Mickey or taking the Mick means, to make fun of somebody, when somebody crossed the line. Spent the weekend at Her Majesty's pleasure. That means you spent the night in jail. That's what that actually means. About as useful as a chocolate teapot. Yeah, although it does sound tasty, though. How about they say brass monkeys? It means it's cold outside. Throw a wobbly. Means you threw a temper tantrum. And full of beans. Means you're full of energy. Man, he's full of beans. Man, we use that one, but that's not what it means for us. But so there's some of the British stuff there for you. And stupid criminal time like normal. Two people from Kentucky, 50-year-old woman named Tricia, 48-year-old man named Damon, are facing felony charges after police found drugs in their car. It wasn't a traffic stop. The car was parked in an employee-only spot in a parking lot. So an officer checked it out. When they looked inside, they saw Tricia and Damon with a bag that said, "Definitely not a bag of drugs." Definitely was misspelled, by the way. It was definitely, like D-E-F-F-N-T-L-E-Y. Whew. Anyway, well, whatever it was full of drugs anyway. Tricia also had a fake ID, and Damon had some outstanding warrants. So plenty of charges being piled on top. Yeah, that's what you want to do, is park somewhere that's obvious so the cops want to ask her questions, huh? There's your stupid criminal.
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7: A Better Life with Dr. Sanjay Gupta.
8: Osteoporosis affects millions of people in the United States and around the world. It's a disease that basically causes someone's bones to become weak, brittle, and porous, which can increase their risk of fractures. Now, the good news here is there are things you can do other than, or in addition to, taking medications to prevent fractures before it's too late. One is to up your intake of calcium and vitamin D. You also want to eat more protein. One functional medicine dietitian told us that that helps build muscle, and if you're building muscle strength, then you are also building bone strength. You want to be mindful of your workouts. The best ways to build bone density, one therapist told us, are going to be resistance exercises like lifting weights, and also exercises that make your bones take a bit of an impact, such as jumping or even running, just loading the bones a little bit more. I'm Dr. Sanjay Gupta, helping you live a better life.
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0: Man, I hate how you look. Moving on. Josh Ross, 20 minutes away from 7 o'clock. 640 Kelly Jan has signed it to 99.7 House. Let's check it out. Some weird news this morning. California man is recovering from, well, embarrassment after falling into a campsite toilet. The man was trying to receive his get his sunglasses out of there when he fell in the waterless, non-flushing toilet. He was stuck in the toilet for 15 minutes before first responders rescued him. Firefighters hosed the man down before he walked away. Yeah, that would be embarrassing there for sure. Ohio resident recently called 911 because they thought they had a home invader. The home invader turned out to be a large raccoon that entered the home through the doggy door. Officers used a snare to capture the raccoon. It was released back into the wild. Also under weird news this morning, Queensland, Australia home recently had a large snake hiding behind a living room TV. Snake catcher was called to relocate the snake. Video shows the catcher using a hook to remove the snake from the TV mount. It was released outdoors. The catcher said the snake wanted to do was watch a movie with the family. Senior thieves recently stole a 25-foot inflatable Godzilla from a Kansas City fireworks stand. $1,000 cash reward is being offered by Godzilla Fireworks for the return of their mascot. The owners purchased Godzilla 2 decades ago with the first money they ever made from the sale of fireworks. Also, yeah, under weird news, England shoplifter recently got trapped by a store door while fleeing with a haul of Kit Kats. The door closed on him when he was trying to escape. He passed the Kit Kats to his partner on the street. The man, used the bathroom all over himself because it scared him. Yeah, they got arrested there. And a Bangkok, Thailand man recently got into a dispute with his landlord over his $1,000 rent. He drove his white Toyota into the swimming pool. The car did sink. The man swam out before rescue workers arrived, and police say he was taken to a hospital. The incident is under investigation. Get mad and drive your car into the pool. Well, all right. Well, sometimes you don't make correct decisions when you're mad, I guess, right? Here's your weird news.
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5: A better life with Dr. Sanjay Gupta.
6: A colleague of mine went to a meeting of the primetime seniors the other week. There are programs like this all over the country for people in their 60s, 70s, 80s, and beyond to stay active. It's not just something to keep older folks busy. It helps to keep their bodies in shape and their brains sharp. Showing up with a good attitude is a must, and research shows that having the right mindset actually does lead to better physical aging. So if you need some suggestions to boost your positivity, experts we talked to recommended focusing on goals, which can boost your confidence. Practice gratitude, they said. One of the seniors my colleague met told her that just waking up in the morning is, quote, better than the alternative. That's true. Focus on the things you can control. Diet and exercise, and very importantly, surround yourself with positive people, because that can be contagious. I'm Dr. Sanjay Gupta, helping you live a better life.
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1: Well, have y'all seen how them Europeans that are here for the World Cup are just losing their crap over how great America is? Told y'all. I saw this one foreigner in a Costco on TikTok like, who needs 8 pounds of meatballs? And I said, well, nobody, but that's freedom. Who needs the stupid Eiffel Tower when you can get tires, a birthday cake, an eye exam, and rat poison all at the same place? Okay, y'all, I gotta go. America's turning 250, so y'all know what that means. Pre-tattoo shave-a-thon.
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What he'll never have. 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Kelly J hanging with you at 6:53 in the morning time. 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They provide all that with guards, patrol officers, and home management systems. 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Also, if you're looking for a job, they're hiring some of those as well, installers and guards and patrol officers. So holler at them today and get you a new J-O-B. You're going to love that. Well, forecast-wise, taking a look at that, hot. Here you go. 100, 102 tomorrow, Thursday 102, Friday 104, Saturday and Sunday 104. We're going to hang in the 104s for about 5 days in a row. Outside right now, it is 77 degrees. And how about some front page news here for you? New Heinz Marry Me pasta sauce is out. Jar features a romantic marriage theme on the label. They hope the sauce draws new customers in forms of couples. Little Caesars is celebrating the release of Spider-Man Brand New Day with a Spider-Man pizza, the Webberoni. Cost $8.99, features a web-like pattern of shredded pepperoni. Kraft is launching a new line of ramen noodles to complement their mac and cheese line. Wendy's has started testing dill pickle shaker fries. Fries come with dill pickle seasoning packets that customers pour into a bag and then shake. A recall has been announced for Morningstar Farms buffalo chicken nuggets and hot spicy sausage patties. Now, it's the plant-based products. Because the plant base has plastic in it. Doesn't sound right, right? A gluten-free cruise is going to set sail in 2028. Oceanic Cruises' new ship will feature 11 entirely gluten-free restaurants. Paris, France is banning drinking alcohol in public to counter a brutal heat wave until things cool off a little. A second ransom note related to the disappearance of Savannah Guthrie's 84-year-old mom, Nancy, has surfaced. The note claims Nancy died during her kidnapping attempt. The note did not offer an apology or further demands for money. Kraft has created TSA-compliant ranch dressing travel kits for obsessed World Cup soccer fans. The kit includes a clear TSA-approved quart-sized bag.

0: was briefly confronted by the Miami police after placing a traffic cone on a statue downtown Miami, but he moved it back. Thank goodness for that, right? How about this? A London, England student was recently hospitalized after eating too many Wingstop chicken wings. She was taken to the hospital for severe abdominal pain. CT scan showed the problem was constipation. The hospital gave her pain relief, laxatives, and said to quit eating Wingstop's atomic sauce. You gotta slow down sometime. And finally, Tinder is casting a new reality TV series titled Double Date Island. They're looking for pairs of best friends worldwide. Series will premiere exclusively on TikTok, it says. All right, well, that's just some of the stuff going on some front page news.
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7: A Better Life with Dr. Sanjay Gupta.
8: They say consistency is key, but sometimes you just gotta switch it up. A new study out of Harvard School of Public Health found that varying your exercise routine could add years to your life. What exercise someone did didn't matter much. What did matter was that all the exercises together worked all the muscle groups in their body. Now, an added benefit to changing things up is it can help you push through the plateau effect. That's when your body gets so efficient at doing something that you actually stop getting better at it. And we know from previous research that specializing in any one sport at a young age can make someone actually more prone to injury. And as experts we talk to point out, even elite athletes switch up things with their workouts, making sure to target strength, cardio, flexibility, balance, and doing that every single week. I'm Dr. Sanjay Gupta, helping you live a better life.

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0: 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Morning, everybody. Kelly J hanging out with you. 9 minutes after 7 o'clock, 7:09. Let's see what we're going to celebrate for today. Today is National Pecan Sandies Day. Man, those are good. National Detroit-Style Pizza Day. Public Service Day, National Belly Button Day, Typewriter Day, International Olympic Day. It's International Women in Engineering Day, Let It Go Day, National Family Owned and Operated Business Day, National Hydration Day. You need some of that when it's this hot, right? National Pink Day, Pink Flamingo Day, and Typewriter Day. Well, the typewriter was invented in 1868 today in history. The first SAT exam was administered by a college board in 1926. In 1953, Frank Zamboni was issued a patent for his ice resurfacer machine. The old Zambonis. 1984, Reflex by Duran Duran hit number one.
1: Are you trying to tell me you did it? It works. The machine works. Do the kids know?
2: Well, yeah, the kids know.
1: That's great!
2: No, it's not that great.
1: Why?
2: I shrunk the kids.
1: What?
2: And the Thompson kids, too. They're about this big. They're in the backyard.
1: What?
2: Threw them out with the trash.
0: Honey, I Shrunk the Kids was released in theaters today, and Batman was also released in 1989. Gary Busey paid $242,000 for one of Buddy Holly's guitars today in 1990. In 1991, the Sonic the Hedgehog video game debuted. On his date in 2010, John Isner, Nicholas Mahut played the longest game in Wimbledon history. The score is 59-59 in the fifth set. When play was suspended because of darkness, the men had been playing against one another for 10 hours at Wimbledon. That's crazy. And Nick Walida became the first man to successfully walk across the Grand Canyon on a tightrope back in 2013. Well, who's having a birthday today? Actress Selma Blair, 54. Singer Chico DeBarge is 60. And American Idol judge Randy Jackson is 70. Well, there you go, right there. That's what to go celebrate.
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14: Few people now have asked me about a TikTok trend that they've come across. 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So here's what it entails. 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I'm Dr. Sanjay Gupta, helping you live a better life.
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0: 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How about that? 7:21 in the morning time, 21 minutes after 7 o'clock. Kelly G hanging out with you. Don't forget, Tommy Simon's out there working hard for you at 325-721-8800. You call him up, you need a house, you need to sell your house, he can do all that. How about the same thing with commercial buildings, either one? Sell or buy, trade or browse. Well, no, maybe not trade or browse, but you can do all that, though. Hey, holler at him at 325-721-8800. Make sure you holler at him, though, about the one on Arnold Boulevard. Great commercial property there. And he's also got venues for sale. So there you are, making some extra little cha-ching going on right there. Well, weather-wise, going to be, we'll just name it hot. How about that? 100 for today, 102 for tomorrow and Thursday. Then Friday, Saturday, Sunday, and Monday, 104. Outside right now, it is 77 degrees. Well, let's see here. How about the loofah? You use a loofah in the shower? Dermatologists say washing, you know, with your hands is the safest and most effective way to clean your body in the shower. Your hands are less likely to irritate the skin, unlike loofahs that don't just sit around collecting bacteria between showers. Loofahs can become a breeding ground for germs if they're not cleaned after every use. Problematic for people with acne or sensitive skin. Washcloths, on the other hand, get a little bit more love from dermatologists, but they come with a warning. They can provide gentle, you know, removing of dead skin cells, but using them every day may damage your skin's protective barrier. Washcloths. So I guess it just depends on whatever you want to use, right? Good luck. They're going to almost pick on everything except for, I guess, just using your hands, apparently. And a new study notes that humans evolved to pay closer attention to danger, mostly clear and present threats. But in our lives today, the overwhelmingly bad news around the world, right? 40% of people worldwide say they at least sometimes or often avoid the news because of that. They're getting bad news overload. The U.S., it's 45% avoid the news. 60% of the people in Turkey, Greece, and more avoid the news. News puts them in a bad mood. They feel overwhelmed and powerless to act.
1: All right.
0: 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I guess you'll watch the good news channel there. 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
10: You know, summer is a great time to re-examine how much time your kids are spending on social media, along with what they are seeing and who they are engaging with. Ask them how the posts in their feed make them feel. These apps are built to be addictive, so kids, all of us in fact, will keep coming back for more, even when we are made to feel worse. It's bizarre. You might need to help your son or daughter reset their algorithm by unfollowing certain accounts and following or interacting with more positive ones. They might need suggestions of other healthier things to do, or to see you leading the way by example and putting your own phone away. In the run-up to bedtime, everyone's phone should go away, no questions asked. And if you need some help sort of, I guess, resetting expectations, try engaging parents of your kids' friends for a more coordinated effort. I'm Dr. Sanjay Gupta, helping you live a better life.
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0: Lovely, intelligent Ella Langley. Horn for the wind. You're 20 minutes away from 8 o'clock, 7:40. Kelly J just hanging out with you. Well, let's check it out here. If you're looking for a job, you're in mobile homes. It's going to get you all fixed up at 325-665-5145. Looking for some office help and drivers as well. Do either one of those. There you go. Fix you up with a full-time job. 325-665-5145. Look up Urien Mobile Homes. Go to work today. How about that? Help you out there. Well, let's check out some country music news as we do at this time each and every morning. Speaking of Ella Langley, she says that she always overplans because she still feels like an underdog. She said, in my life, I've always been the underdog. Had to really work, you know, to get there. So I overplan everything still. Bailey Zimmerman sounds like he's in trouble, facing felony criminal charges and misdemeanor for falsely obtaining services following a May 27th incident in Albuquerque, New Mexico. Court documents obtained by TMZ allege Zimmerman appeared intoxicated during sound check, throwing microphones and knocking over drum equipment before storming off the stage multiple times. Security reported he was upset about riding in a white SUV instead of a black one. Boy. After being kicked out of the resort and casino, staff discovered approximately $16,000 in room damages, including destroyed televisions, phone, wall, carpet, two missing chairs. Documents also show he was charged $400 or did charge $400 on alcohol without payment. Now prosecutors filed charges June 18th, seeking an arrest warrant for Zimmerman. So that's going to be a mess. Got to straighten up, right? Morgan Wallen recently doing an interview when he said he misses the laid-back summers he used to have with his friends just sitting around the bonfires. Megan Maroney says that beef jerky is her go-to snack when she's on the road. That's a good one. Corey Kent said that his father used to love showing off how loud his motorcycle was. He said it'd be funny if kids or something were, you know, zooming around the neighborhood trying to show off their cars. He'd go crank out the bike and rev it up. And then finally, Keith Urban is allegedly pampering himself at the spa. Well, sometimes you got to go to the spa. Let's see who's playing where. You got Music Match Trivia tonight at the Ice House, Lone Star Dry Goods. Then coming up on Thursday, Make Your Mark Gala. That's at the Abilene Convention Center. And then coming up on Friday, you got The Sound of Music at the Paramount Theater. That's the first of three different shows on that one. Also on Friday, Jeff Martin will be at the Ice House at Lone Star Dry Goods. Then on Saturday, The Sound of Music at the Paramount Theater again. You go check that out. That's on Saturday. Also on Saturday, Justin Pickard and the Thunderbird Winos. Going to be at the Big Country Beer Garden. And then on the 28th, on your Sunday, The Sound of Music in Abilene. So, got a lot to go see at the Paramount. Go have a good time, and that's where all the entertainment is this week.
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1: Today is June 23rd, Let It Go Day. 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Am I ever sick of that song? 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

0: 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Going to be hot. Yep, 100 for today, 102 for tomorrow, Thursday, 102. And then Friday, Saturday, Sunday, Monday, 104. Outside right now, it is 77 degrees. And it's that time of the morning that we do what we do, what we do. It's called Random Crap, and we always bring you five of them, so here we go. Random Crap number one. Britain used to be connected to the mainland Europe. It's now a submerged landmass called Doggerland. How about that? Random Crap number two. Cows, as we know, because we are ground cows and stuff and everything. Cows can walk downstairs, but it's very difficult for them. And they'll only do it if they have to. I guess if you prod them enough, I guess, you know, there that thing goes, right? Random crap number three. If you unraveled your body's veins, arteries, capillaries, they would stretch over 60,000 miles. That's enough to wrap around the entire earth nearly 2.5 times. Your body's veins, arteries, and capillaries. Wow. Random crap number four. Pamela Anderson was discovered after appearing on a jumbotron at a Canadian Football League game back in 1989. One of the directors saw her there on the jumbotron, and that was it. And random crap number five for today. Most of the movie Gangs of New York was actually filmed in Italy on sets designed to look like New York in the 19th century. And there you go. There's some random crap for today.
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3: A Better Life with Dr. Sanjay Gupta.
4: By age 35, two-thirds of American men will experience some degree of noticeable hair loss. And by age 50... About 85% of men will have significantly thinning hair. That's according to the American Hair Loss Association. Now, one dermatologist explained that hair loss can either be genetic or it can be triggered by stress, illness, surgery, medications, major life events. No matter the cause, a lot of men, understandably, are frustrated by hair loss because it seems like a loss of control. You can take great care of your scalp by all sorts of expensive lotions and potions, but that might not matter. There are some tried and true medications that might work, like minoxidil or finasteride. But another solution is just shaving it off, and I've heard more and more how liberating this can be for a lot of guys. That's the ultimate control of their appearance. I'm Dr. Sanjay Gupta, helping you live a better life.
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0: 99.7 KBCY, Keene Brown, and it's a woman right there. That's what it is. 10 minutes after 8 o'clock, it's 8:10, and look over there, Mr. Flying Bison. Over there, John's came to see us. How's John this morning?
1: Oh, John is doing very, very, very good. Excited for a busy week of baseball at good old Crutcher Scott Field.
0: Man, it's going to be good. Now, who we playing coming up? We got a series.
1: Well, we got the Baton Rouge Rougarou. Every time I say that, I kind of want to say it like Scooby-Doo. So.
0: Rougarou. Yeah, there you go.
1: Going to be an exciting night. Two of our biggest giveaways of the year this week.
0: Oh, no kidding. What do you got?
1: Tonight we've got our famous Hawaiian shirt giveaway sponsored by Bahama Bucks.
0: Cool.
1: And then on, Thursday, we've got our tan, replica Prairie Dog, jerseys.
0: Very cool.
1: We've really leaned into some old school kind of tan coloring on those Prairie Dog uniforms. We've got a tan, and then we've got one that is I don't know what we were thinking, but we've got the other tan top, tan bottom, and then the other ones are an orange top with maroon pinstriping in it with a powder blue bottom with pinstriping. So I think that we might have, I don't know what we were thinking when we did that. Those
0: sounds good, though.
1: But it'll be the tan ones, on Thursday night for our first Prairie Dog, night at home this year at the ancestral home of the Prairie Dogs, good old Crutcher Scott Field at Bullock Brothers Ballpark.
0: Yeah, it's going to be fun. Now, we're in third place right now. The Ambling Flying Bison are with record of 7-7. And I did notice Trey is leading with home runs.
1: Trey was the player of the week for the TCL a week ago now. Mm-hmm. He is the immediate past winner of that award. Came in, hit four home runs in three games, and has really been playing well for us. Our offense has really been rolling. They've done a good job of making the adjustments, at the plate to put pressure on the opponent. Our biggest problem right now is we can't throw strike one at
0: times. There you go. That happens, though. And pitching, man, that's a hard deal right there.
1: I just was talking to someone, and I was saying, I've got one of the best pitching development guys in the entire country, and we can't throw strike one. But, we'll be okay, and we'll...
0: they'll come around. Hey, you bet.
1: The great thing is that, there is no 10-hour bus ride, in the middle of a hurricane or tropical depression or whatever that was last week in Louisiana. So it'll be fun to be home for four nights.
0: Well, four nights in a row, I'm going to say we're just going to sweep them.
1: I'll go with that.
0: So we'll be good. We'll be 11-7 then. We'll be cooking. We'll be in second place then.
1: Yeah, I will take that. And then we go at the end of the week for Saturday and Sunday, we play the Acadiana Cane Cutters over in Lafayette, who are in second place. But we're just going to go ahead and pass them this week and go ahead and, punch our ticket to the TCL playoffs, the top two teams in the first half. Get automatic tickets, so we're ready to punch our tickets.
0: There you go. I'm ready for it, too, and you got great giveaways to do at the ballpark, so everybody's all excited about those, too. So.
1: It's going to be a great time in front of the Flying Faithful.
0: Yeah, there we go. We're ready. Well, I appreciate you coming in this morning.
1: Well, thank you, sir.
0: All right, you bet.
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0: 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It's June 23rd, the greatest day ever. 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

0: Well, you got to get to drinking right here. Zach John King. I don't know why I got to say that slow like that. I guess because he got three names or something. I don't know. Kelly J hanging out with you at 8:24 in the morning time. O'Byer Record Service out there to help us out. 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I just love it. Abilene, Sweetwater, and all the way through the big country, 673-4581. There you are right there. That's what happens right there when you call O'Byer. They'll come to the rescue for you. Well, how about some stupid plus for you this morning? Today is National Hydration Day. And if you have money blowing a hole in your pocket, Amazon Prime Day is also kicking off their three-day deal today. The next job AI is coming for influencers. And that's what it says here, that they're building AI influencers. So they'll just be on their own TikTok, I guess, or something. I don't know. It's wild. Deputies in California deployed a drone inside a home with a big magnet. They disarmed a suspect with a knife during a SWAT situation. So the magnet was strong enough to pull the knife right out of the bad guy's hands. It's kind of futuristic movie kind of style stuff, isn't it? A Kia Soul exploded in North Carolina because a kid was using a can of compressed air to clean something while somebody else lit a cigarette. Oh, boy. Windows were rolled up and the gas reacted with the cigarette. Thankfully, it sounds like everybody's going to be okay. Border Patrol in New York seized more than 1,600 pounds of marijuana labeled as chocolate. Two women stole about $4,000 in clothing from a clothing store in Chicago. An Arby's worker in Oklahoma has been charged with spitting in the food of a female customer who claimed she contracted oral herpes from it. Well, that's weird. An animal rescue in Alaska is looking for homes for 23 parakeets. The organization received dozens of birds from a single owner who allowed them to breed uncontrollably. A man trying to retrieve his sunglasses from a campsite vault toilet had to be rescued after he fell in. Yeah, that had to be embarrassing. In Japan, an award-winning fried chicken restaurant has not replaced its cooking oil in 66 years. Now, there's got to be more to that story. They got to be filtering it somehow or something. That just can't be using the same grease for 66 years. Anyway, in France, alcohol has been temporarily banned at festivals due to facing temperatures of above 110 degrees in a major heat wave. Over in the UK, an environmentalist who organized a cleanup of his local waterway is being threatened with prosecution by the Environmental Agency for acting illegally. Can't clean up without the EPA. And let's see some videos going viral. An Oklahoma family's home security camera recorded the moment their dog carried a live armadillo into the house through the doggy door. There's also another video that's going viral. Video poking fun of kids traveling in a car now versus back in the 90s. And one more viral video. A guy videoed going through a tornado while he sat in his house. I wouldn't say to do exactly that, but there you are. All right, there you go. There's Stupid Plus this morning.
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0: Just wishing you well. Kelly J, Vincent Mason, 99.7 KBCY, 8:40 in the morning time. How you doing? Well, how about some offbeat news? It's always interesting to catch in on some of that weirdness going on right there. Yeah. How about Thomas?
1: Hey, Tommy Donald.
0: I kind of had to say it like that. 52-year-old Gambino crime family member allegedly supervised a crew of 10 thieves who stole $1.7 million worth of merchandise from Chanel's Manhattan flagship store. That was back in July 13, 2024. Anyway, three-hour operation involved entering through a stockroom ceiling hatch with thieves disguised as construction workers. Surveillance footage showed approximately 300 luxury items being lowered down a fire escape and loaded into a waiting van. The former hitman previously served 15 years for his role in a murder indictment. Anyway, he was released in 2021. He pled not guilty to stealing anything, and he got out on a $300,000 bond. No merchandise was recovered on that deal. How about this? This is a talker right here. Mississippi pastor Matt Olson preached continuously for 96 hours.
2: What?
0: May 30th to June 3rd. Covering the entire Bible from Genesis to Revelations. The senior pastor of the First Baptist Church of Sharon followed Guinness World Record rules following five-minute hourly breaks that could be combined, you know, with short naps if you wanted. His marathon sermon would surpass the current 90-hour record held by a man in Nepal. So, set a new record. 96 hours preaching. Whew. And a semi-truck carrying 50,000 pounds of bees overturned Sunday right here in Texas, Mauriceville, releasing approximately 2 million bees into the surrounding area. 18-wheeler crashed while making a turn through. The driver escaped uninjured, though. Local authorities urged nearby residents to stay indoors until they captured all the bees. Commercial and backyard beekeepers responded to help collect the insects and transport them to a local honey farm. Well, a few stings along the way. I bet they were mad after they got turned over in a truck. I bet.
3: 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And let's get back to more fun on 99.7.
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2: All units respond. 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

is a ticking. 8:52 in the morning. Kelly J right there. A little Justin Moore for you. Let me see. It's 78 degrees outside right now, but it's going to be a cooker all week long. 100 for today, 102 for tomorrow. Thursday is going to be 102 as well. Then Friday, Saturday, Sunday, Monday, 104. Yeesh. Yeah, that's something right there. How about some front page news? Says here, New Jersey woman's Tesla recently drove itself into the Tanger Outlet Mall in Hershey, Pennsylvania. Well, she says her Tesla jumped a curb, hit a tree, three parked cars, and a sign. She was finally able to turn the car off and stop the carnage. Yeah, well, self-driving didn't work out too well there. Summer break is only several weeks old, and students are already bored and bringing back a viral TikTok trend for the third time. Teens are once again taking part in the door kick challenge. The trend has teens banging and knocking on doors at night and then running away. Law enforcement officials are now saying homeowners may defend themselves if they feel threatened. What else? How about this? A Houston woman was recently arrested for leaving a four-year-old daughter unattended inside a car while she shopped at Costco. And we know it's been hot, right? And Houston's all... Well, that humidity there. Anyway, the child was awake and responsive, was later released to a guardian. Medical crews said she did not need hospital care, thank goodness, but the mom was taken into custody and charged with child abandonment. And finally, unnamed Washington, D.C. woman was recently cited after dipping her hand in the Lincoln Memorial Reflecting Pool. Police officers, National Guard troops, and U.S. Marshals surrounded her near the water. She was issued a citation and release. Security remains tight as concerns about people still vandalizing. The pool remains high. Well, there you go. There's your front page news this morning.

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0: Morgan Wallen, we do. Don't we? Yes, we do too. Kelly J hanging out with you at 8 minutes after 9 o'clock, 9:08. 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Well, Hollywood gossip always interesting. Taylor Swift is facing growing mockery over reports that she may perform at her wedding with Travis Kelce. See, I'm thinking if I was Travis, I'd want her to perform. I think it'd be pretty cool. Madonna is negotiating to do a World Cup halftime performance. Madonna's planned biopic, you know, the movie thing, has been scrapped over a budget fight. She needed a big budget to show her extraordinary life. Tom Holland said that he's open to playing Bond. James Bond. Brad Pitt and Ines were allegedly secretly married in a spiritual ceremony. Congratulations if that's the deal. Love Island USA. Anybody watch that? Watch that show? I had never watched it. Anyway, they had an episode recently introduced the world to a new code word for intimacy. It's called French fries. I don't know. Britney Spears said a thief stole half of her wardrobe and money. Well, that's not good. I'd have to get a lock and some cameras or something. Timothée Chalamet and Selena Gomez are going to star in a new animated film called Not Alone. Chalamet will voice Joe, a rocket mechanic. All right. Buffy the Vampire Slayer cookbook will be out on July 21st. The official cookbook, Witch Hunt Brownies, Bloody Tomato Mug Soup, Double Meat Palace Burgers. Well, you might want to buy that thing and then, on Halloween or something, cook up some stuff, right? And the Roman Colosseum would have charged $150 million to host Mark Zuckerberg and Elon Musk MMA fight. Dana White said that the talks in 2023 were real, but never moved forward. Wow, the Roman Colosseum, $150 million. Well, that's a chunk of change. All right, well, there you go. There's just some Hollywood gossip.
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1: Well, have y'all seen how them Europeans that are here for the World Cup are just losing their crap over how great America is? Told y'all. I saw this one foreigner in a Costco on TikTok like, who needs 8 pounds of meatballs? And I said, well, nobody, but that's freedom. Who needs the stupid Eiffel Tower when you can get tires, a birthday cake, an eye exam, and rat poison all at the same place? Okay, y'all, I gotta go. America's turning 250, so y'all know what that means. Pre-tattoo shave-a-thon.
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0: Yes, fam, we're going to carry on with Kenny Chesney. It's his latest on 99.7 KBCY. Kelly J hanging with you at 9:20 in the morning time. Checking out the forecast. Okay, it's going to be hot. Yeah, we'll just leave the forecast like that, right? 100 for today. At least the heat index isn't as bad as yesterday. 102 on Wednesday. Thursday's going to be 102. And then we pop up to 104 for Friday, Saturday, Sunday, Monday. Outside right now, it is 82 degrees. Let's go to some lifestyle stuff, see what's happening. New Pew Research Center survey reveals widespread support for religious expression in public schools, with 80% of Americans favoring voluntary-led student prayers. However, only 10% believe students should be required to do that, but 80% say they need it. Survey shows 60% support coaches leading team prayers, and 60% favor displaying the Ten Commandments in classrooms. About a new survey reveals that 86% of Americans distrust AI-generated information. 52% say lack of clear source attribution as their primary concern. Additionally, 80% worried that online information is controlled by a few major companies, while 80% believe internet content should remain open and accessible rather than behind paywalls. I don't know. Just not trusting some of the AI stuff, are they? Yeah, according to the surveys, anyway. And 5 early signs you're dating a cheater. You ever known that you were dating a cheater when you were dating a cheater? 1, they won't make an early commitment. Or they'll commit too fast. Okay, which one is it? No, I'm just kidding. It's they won't make an early commitment. You know they're a cheater. That's kind of weird. They mention that they've been cheated on. Right, like the first date or something, they'll mention that to you. They have low self-esteem. They haven't witnessed many healthy relationships. They won't share anything about their past. Any one of those 5 things, I guess, those are noted 5 early signs of dating a cheater. Wow. And you ever meet somebody at a funeral? I was reading the story. It just sounds weird, doesn't it? Anyway, a new survey by Vice reveals that 70% of Gen Zers, 75% of millennials are open to finding love at the funeral home. This just sounds weird. 60% of Gen Zers, 60% of millennials notice somebody attractive at a funeral, but chose not to act on it because you're at a funeral. But 60% of millennials think flirting at a funeral should be sociably acceptable. I don't know. Wouldn't that be like your cousins or something? I don't know that that sounds right.
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11: A better life with Dr. Sanjay Gupta.
12: They say consistency is key, but sometimes you just gotta switch it up. A new study out of Harvard School of Public Health found that varying your exercise routine could add years to your life. What exercise someone did didn't matter much. What did matter was that all the exercises together worked all the muscle groups in their body. Now, an added benefit to changing things up is it can help you push through the plateau effect. That's when your body gets so efficient at doing something that you actually stop getting better at it. And we know from previous research that specializing in any one sport at a young age can make someone actually more prone to injury. And as experts we talk to point out, even elite athletes switch up things with their workouts, making sure to target strength, cardio, flexibility, balance, and doing that every single week. I'm Dr. Sanjay Gupta, helping you live a better life.
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0: It's all worth the fall. And it's Cody Johnson. We're at 99.7 KBCY. Kelly J at 9:37 in the morning time. 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What's that time in the morning? We do what we do. It's called Random Crap, and we always bring you five of them. Here we go. Random Crap number one from the movie House. Random Crap number one. Most of the movie Gangs of New York, if you watch that one, was filmed in Italy on sets designed to look like New York in the 19th century. How about that? Pretty neat. I don't know why you wouldn't just film them in California if they're all on sets, but okay. I don't know. Random crap number two. Pamela Anderson was discovered after appearing on the Jumbotron at a Canadian Football League game back in 1989. One of the directors saw her on the Jumbotron and boom, found out who she was. Well, the rest is history there. Random crap number three for you today. If you unraveled your body's veins, arteries, and capillaries, they would stretch over 60,000 miles. Well, for goodness sake. Now, that's enough to wrap around the entire Earth nearly 2.5 times. Wow, that's a lot right there. I never really thought about that, but that's crazy. All right, here we go. Random crap number four. We know this because we live in, you know, Abilene, Texas, but cows can walk downstairs, but it's very difficult for them. And they'll only do it if they really have to. Regular stairs talking about. But they can. But they're not going to be in love with it. I can tell you that. And then random crap number five for today. Britain used to be connected to the mainland Europe. But it is now a submerged landmass called Doggerland. Well, now they got to get a boat or swim real far. Whatever. All right, well, there you go right there. There's your random crap.
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8: A colleague of mine went to a meeting of the primetime seniors the other week. There are programs like this all over the country for people in their 60s, 70s, 80s, and beyond to stay active. It's not just something to keep older folks busy. It helps to keep their bodies in shape and their brains sharp. 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So if you need some suggestions to boost your positivity, experts we talked to recommended focusing on goals, which can boost your confidence. 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Focus on the things you can control. Diet and exercise, and very importantly, surround yourself with positive people, because that can be contagious. I'm Dr. Sanjay Gupta, helping you live a better life.
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0: Hey, somebody out there, pour me a drink. Leah Post Malone, Blake Shelton, Kelly J. all hanging in here. 10 minutes away from 10 o'clock, 9:50 at the KBCY house. Fix and get on out here. Steve's coming in next. Leave you with today's headlines. A little bit of forecast action. Forecast pretty easy, isn't it? It's hot. Well, here we go. Headline wise, a federal judge has thrown out several Justice Department subpoenas targeting Minnesota Governor Tim Walz and other state officials. Chief U.S. District Court Judge Patrick Schultz called the subpoenas part of a broader campaign to coerce state and local officials. A federal judge in Washington, D.C. ruled that the Trump administration acted unlawfully when he created a central database containing Americans' personal information. U.S. District Judge Sparkle Sukman said the system led some states to wrongly remove citizens from voter rolls. About this, UPS announced a $48 million investment in 27 temperature-controlled facilities across the Americas, Europe, and Asia to handle temperature-sensitive shipments, including the GLP-1 medications like Ozempic that require strict refrigeration during transit. And the Treasury Department has approved Iranian oil sales through August 21, following discussions between Washington and Tehran. Anyway, the deal permits production, delivery, and sale of Iranian crude, allowing U.S. imports payable in dollars. Under the agreement, Iran committed to maintaining free transit through the Strait of Hormuz for 60 days and permitting nuclear inspections. Well, the forecast, like I said, sunny and hot, 100 for today, 102 Wednesday, Thursday, Friday through Monday, 104. Yeah, you'd like to say something's going to cool off, but not right now. Outside right now, it is 82 degrees. Everybody have a blessed day. Love you more.
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Happy Tag-Along Tuesday to you. I'm in the mood for a good old Taylor Swift song. You wanna? All right. 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
2: He's a ranch hand in a pinch, man. 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

0: 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Steve Bailey, and I weighed on Monday yesterday. I have results for you. In fact, I've got some really interesting information for you. Kind of summed it up, though. I mean, otherwise I could talk about it forever on the weight loss. I'm going to save it probably for the noon hour, but I did weigh and still losing. It's slowing down a bit, but when you look at it overall, I'm doing pretty doggone good. For some reason today, I am extremely hungry. And normally I don't get that way till later in the evening, like 7:30 in the evening, you know. But right now I'm starving to death, and I don't know why. I don't normally do that. Anyway, I'll give you the results probably in the noon hour, so be ready. 99.7 KBCY.
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Yeah, we're in the 11 o'clock hour, 99.7 KBCY. It's Steve Bailey. It's Toby Keith right now. He loves this bar. It's KBCY.

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0: 99.7 KBCY. Steve Bailey with you. Have you ever ordered one of those, like a shirt off an ad on Facebook, you know, anything like that? I did. I wanted a really cool button-up shirt for the 4th of July to wear to the firework display we're going to. And it came in. I always ordered 2X. You got to be careful when you do those things online. They can backfire on you. A 2X can be like a large, I mean, really. And I know I've lost weight and it should have fit me. It came in yesterday. Here we go. I put it on. That's a nice shirt. Looks good. About 4 inches from being enough to fit around me. And I've lost weight. Boy, you better pay attention to those measurements. Now I'm trying to figure out how to send it back and get it replaced in time. Probably not going to happen. That's the risk you take. 99.7 KBCY.
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0: 99.7 KBCY, Steve Bailey. Let's talk about Paramount Abilene. Do you remember a movie that Walt Disney did many, many, many years ago, way back, called The Parent Trap with Haley Mills, playing two parts? Haley Mills was an actor in several Disney movies. She's still around, I believe. You remember that one, the original back then? Well, this is not it. This is a remake of the same movie done by Disney called The Parent Trap. They updated it a little bit. I remember a little bit about it. It's still a very good movie. And it's got two, I guess one girl playing two parts in this one. I don't know. I don't think they're twins. Anyway, it's a remake and it's very, very, very good. Wonderful reviews. Just as good of reviews as the original. And it's going to be at the Paramount Abilene on July 21st at 7:30 p.m. They're going to keep the lights down medium so you can still see what you're eating and snacking while you watch The Parent Trap. Pretty cool. July 21st at 7:30 p.m. at Paramount Abilene. 99.7 KBCY.
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1: I was all but 22, I think, at the time. 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

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It's Steve Bailey. It's Justin Moore kicking things off. It's the ones who didn't make it back home. It's KBCY.

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0: 99.7 KBCY, Steve Bailey. Do you remember a while back I told you that I don't know how many people really even care whether I'm losing weight, gaining weight, how I'm doing it, how it's turning out? But I do it for me, too, because it gives me motivation to talk about it on the radio. So I hope I don't bore you with it, but I do like to give you an update. I did a little background on it. I started on May 11th is when I actually started on the diet. So we're going 5 or 6 weeks here. I haven't done that part, the math on that. But I started out at, let me look here, we'll make sure, 264.6. That's what I weighed on my digital scale, 264.6. And now today I weigh, 5 or 6 weeks later, 241.6. I've lost 23 pounds in about, like I say, 5 or 6 weeks. I wish I'd done the math on that. I didn't check. I'm sorry. Still not bad, 5 or 6 weeks, really. 20 more to go, then I'll be where I was when I started putting all this weight back on. So I don't know. But anyway, it's going very well so far. It did slow down. I lost 2.5 pounds this past week. So, yeah, that's okay. It's got to slow down eventually. You can't have 5 and 6 pounds every week. I know that. I wish. 99.7 KBCY.
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0: A better life with Dr. Sanjay Gupta.
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99.7 KBCY, Steve Bailey. Let's talk about Market Street and United Supermarket for Father's Day. Sandy asked me what I wanted her to cook, and I said, you know what? I love barbecue sandwiches. Maybe a pork butt on the grill, you know? And she went to the Market Street. Master Butcher's over there and says, I don't know a thing about doing that. I mean, you know. He said, well, you put a nice little rub on it, and it'll come out flavorful. 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She goes, then you add your barbecue sauce, and there you go. The Master Butchers helped her get it taken care of, and they can help you too. 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
11: For years, we've been talking about both the positive and negative effects of being on social media. And I would say, by and large, for older adults, social media is net positive. Not all positive, but net positive. Helps them keep in touch with friends and stay social. But for younger people, social media use, especially heavy use, tends to be net negative. In fact, according to this year's World Happiness Report, youth who use social media more than 5 hours a day reported a lower level of well-being. And researchers who study this sort of thing found that many teens wish these platforms didn't even exist, and yet they can't seem to stop using them. Experts we talked to largely suggested two things. Ideally, along with your friend group, take some time offline. Also, try to recurate your algorithm, so it shows you posts that'll make you feel good. I'm Dr. Sanjay Gupta, helping you live a better life.
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We're in the 1 o'clock hour, 99.7 KBCY. This is Steve Bailey. You know what I'm going to say. It is the final hour of the Bailey Show for a Tag Along Tuesday. Thank you so much for listening to Bailey Daily.

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99.7 KBCY and Steve Bailey, Tracy Lawrence. He's coming to town. Got your tickets yet? 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

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It's Steve Bailey. That's all the time I've got today. We'll do it again tomorrow, say about, 10 a.m. Yeah, like every day. I'm going to leave you with Bailey Zimmerman right now. He's falling in love on 99.7 KBCY. Bye-bye.

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10: You know, summer is a great time to re-examine how much time your kids are spending on social media, along with what they are seeing and who they are engaging with. Ask them how the posts in their feed make them feel. These apps are built to be addictive, so kids, all of us in fact, will keep coming back for more, even when we are made to feel worse. It's bizarre. You might need to help your son or daughter reset their algorithm by unfollowing certain accounts and following or interacting with more positive ones. They might need suggestions of other healthier things to do, or to see you leading the way by example and putting your own phone away. In the run-up to bedtime, everyone's phone should go away, no questions asked. And if you need some help sort of, I guess, resetting expectations, try engaging parents of your kids' friends for a more coordinated effort. I'm Dr. Sanjay Gupta, helping you live a better life.
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1: Welcome, welcome, welcome. I'll move this way. Now can you tell where I'm at? That is the White House. There's the flagpole right there. And you know there's one in front and one in back also, right? But thank you for all your support over the years, guys and girls. Today's January the 7th, 2026. This ends 10 years in a row. Now, I know some of y'all have said, well, is it going to end your pledge? Are you quitting today? We're going to continue to do this. And then we're going to be hanging around here for a little while. But I want to make sure we get the 10-year anniversary one in. There's the camera, everybody. I'm at the flag. Here we go. I pledge allegiance to the flag of the United States of America and to the republic for which it stands, one nation under God, indivisible, with liberty and justice for all. Amen.
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The National Weather Service has issued severe thunderstorm watch number 382, effective until 7 p.m. Central Daylight Time. This watch includes the following counties in Texas, Haskell and Shackelford. Remember, a severe thunderstorm watch means the conditions are favorable for the development of severe weather, including large hail and damaging winds in and close to the watch area. While severe weather may not be imminent, persons should remain alert for rapidly changing weather conditions and listen for later statements and possible warnings. Stay tuned to NOAA Weather Radio, commercial radio and television outlets, or internet sources for the latest severe weather information.

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3: A better life with Dr. Sanjay Gupta.
4: For years, we've been talking about both the positive and negative effects of being on social media. And I would say, by and large, for older adults, social media is net positive. Not all positive, but net positive. Helps them keep in touch with friends and stay social. But for younger people, social media use, especially heavy use, tends to be net negative. In fact, according to this year's World Happiness Report, youth who use social media more than 5 hours a day reported a lower level of well-being. And researchers who study this sort of thing found that many teens wish these platforms didn't even exist, and yet they can't seem to stop using them. Experts we talked to largely suggested two things. Ideally, along with your friend group, take some time offline. Also, try to recurate your algorithm so it shows you posts that'll make you feel good. I'm Dr. Sanjay Gupta, helping you live a better life.
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7: For more than a decade, the Environmental Working Group has put out a list of the so-called Dirty Dozen. These are the non-organic produce contaminated with the highest levels of pesticides. Well, this year, spinach topped the list, followed by kale, collard, mustard greens, strawberries, grapes, nectarines, peaches, cherries, apples, blackberries, pears, potatoes, and blueberries. Now, all these fruits and vegetables are part of a healthy diet, so no one is saying you shouldn't eat them. Point is, though, you could consider buying these items organic if and when you can, and then taking extra care when you wash them. The FDA recommends rinsing all fruits and vegetables, even the ones that are organic, under running water that is slightly warmer than room temperature. Don't use soap, bleach, or any fancy produce washes. I'm Dr. Sanjay Gupta, helping you live a better life.
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5: A better life with Dr. Sanjay Gupta.
6: Osteoporosis affects millions of people in the United States and around the world. It's a disease that basically causes someone's bones to become weak, brittle, and porous, which can increase their risk of fractures. Now, the good news here is there are things you can do other than, or in addition to, taking medications to prevent fractures before it's too late. One is to up your intake of calcium and vitamin D. You also want to eat more protein. One functional medicine dietitian told us that that helps build muscle, and if you're building muscle strength, then you are also building bone strength. You want to be mindful of your workouts. The best ways to build bone density, one therapist told us, are going to be resistance exercises like lifting weights, and also exercises that make your bones take a bit of an impact, such as jumping or even running, just loading the bones a little bit more. I'm Dr. Sanjay Gupta, helping you live a better life.
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13: You know, summer is a great time to re-examine how much time your kids are spending on social media, along with what they are seeing and who they are engaging with. Ask them how the posts in their feed make them feel. These apps are built to be addictive, so kids, all of us in fact, will keep coming back for more, even when we are made to feel worse. It's bizarre. You might need to help your son or daughter reset their algorithm by unfollowing certain accounts and following or interacting with more positive ones. They might need suggestions of other healthier things to do, or to see you leading the way by example and putting your own phone away. In the run-up to bedtime, everyone's phone should go away, no questions asked. And if you need some help, sort of, I guess, resetting expectations, try engaging parents of your kids' friends for a more coordinated effort. I'm Dr. Sanjay Gupta, helping you live a better life.
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8: You know, summer is a great time to re-examine how much time your kids are spending on social media, along with what they are seeing and who they are engaging with. Ask them how the posts in their feed make them feel. These apps are built to be addictive, so kids, all of us in fact, will keep coming back for more, even when we are made to feel worse. It's bizarre. You might need to help your son or daughter reset their algorithm by unfollowing certain accounts and following or interacting with more positive ones. They might need suggestions of other healthier things to do, or to see you leading the way by example and putting your own phone away. In the run-up to bedtime, everyone's phone should go away, no questions asked. And if you need some help sort of, I guess, resetting expectations, try engaging parents of your kids' friends for a more coordinated effort. I'm Dr. Sanjay Gupta, helping you live a better life.
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10: Osteoporosis affects millions of people in the United States and around the world. It's a disease that basically causes someone's bones to become weak, brittle, and porous, which can increase their risk of fractures. Now, the good news here is there are things you can do other than, or in addition to, taking medications to prevent fractures before it's too late. One is to up your intake of calcium and vitamin D. You also want to eat more protein. One functional medicine dietitian told us that that helps build muscle, and if you're building muscle strength, then you are also building bone strength. You want to be mindful of your workouts. The best ways to build bone density, one therapist told us, are going to be resistance exercises like lifting weights, and also exercises that make your bones take a bit of an impact, such as jumping or even running, just loading the bones a little bit more. I'm Dr. Sanjay Gupta, helping you live a better life.
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Now he's a buckskin, 15 hands, 5-time team road champion.

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13: A better life with Dr. Sanjay Gupta.
14: A colleague of mine went to a meeting of the primetime seniors the other week. There are programs like this all over the country for people in their 60s, 70s, 80s, and beyond to stay active. It's not just something to keep older folks busy. It helps to keep their bodies in shape and their brains sharp. Showing up with a good attitude is a must, and research shows that having the right mindset actually does lead to better physical aging. So if you need some suggestions to boost your positivity, experts we talked to recommended focusing on goals, which can boost your confidence. Practice gratitude, they said. One of the seniors my colleague met told her that just waking up in the morning is, quote, better than the alternative. That's true. Focus on the things you can control. Diet and exercise. And very importantly, surround yourself with positive people, because that can be contagious. I'm Dr. Sanjay Gupta, helping you live a better life.
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Country Nights Live, it's Bev Rainey. You know, Jason Aldean is one of those guys that has helped so many other artists throughout his own career. We'll hear what Chase Matthew has to say about him right after Don't Tell on Me.